0: pudding! How can you have any pudding if you don't eat your meat?
1: You!
0: If you don't eat your meat!
1: Yes!
0: Stand you behind the big shed!
1: Can you have any pudding?
0: Stand still, ladder!
2: Los estilos que te gustan suenan en la 89.3 FM.

0: Dorado, Alta Frecuencia.
1: In this city, before I leave, brush my teeth with a bottle of Jack.